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1: 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Oh my, my, oh my, my love, I take one look at you, you're taking me out.

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1: 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Oh my, my, oh my, my love, I take one look at you, you're taking me out.

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I'm sorry, a sex tape. 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Quiet on the set, please. Bullying anxiety is free.